0: 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Spirit Radio.
1: 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Should damn be living.

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Thursday, July 23rd. More details. 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

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But then you showed me just exactly how grace works.

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Thanks. This is for the outcast soul, lost control, no one knows. Sing it for the can't go back. Sing it for the broken past. 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

0: So you could play a video game back in the day, and maybe it was on PlayStation or something. Maybe it's still a thing. You could see how many hours have I spent playing on this game.
1: Mm-hmm.
0: It'll show you, like, okay, 112 hours over the course of owning this game or whatever. I was thinking about that with regard to worry. Mm. Like, how many hours of my life, if I could see the number, and same thing for you, if you could see it, how many hours have I worried about things? How much did that help? Would be the next question. What hour was that a good hour? Jesus is very clear about this. We don't actually need to be worried. And that might seem just impossible to you, but I don't think he's being unrealistic. This is his way of life where he's walking out, the Lord is my shepherd, I lack nothing. I have what I need. I can trust him come what may. Ultimately, he's got my good in mind.
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0: It doesn't seem like a guy that is 6'7 should run that fast. I'm Tim on Spirit Radio. Don't know a whole lot about soccer. I'm a bandwagon jumper when it comes to the teams in the World Cup. But the guy that has fascinated me, last name is Haaland from Norway. That's a big dude. 6'7, crazy fast. And I just admire how people just push him around and beat on him. And he just is unfazed by it all. Wondering, you know, what it takes to be that kind of a dude and that kind of an athlete. Apparently, he consumes 6,000 calories a day. And actually brought food over from Norway, so he wasn't tempted by American food. Clearly, whatever the man is doing is working. Like, I consume 6,000 calories a day. I just don't look like that.
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